0: That was Brunette from Tucker Wetmore, song number 6 this week on the countdown. So, we are heading now into the final 5 songs this week on the countdown. The big question is, can Luke Combs make it 3 weeks in a row to hold that number one position? Well, you better hang on to your guitar pick, because we aren't ready to find that out just yet.
1: Don't move, don't move. More of the Cross Canada Country Countdown coming up right after this.
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0: was song number three from Jordan Davis, Turn This Truck Around. The tension's building. We're getting down to it. We've reached the second and number one spots left. We'll be on top. Sorry, I'm going to keep you in suspense just a little bit longer.
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0: We have reached the final two spots, but before we get to this week's leader, how about we go back a year and find out who was leading the charts this time 1 year ago?
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0: John Morgan wrote the song Friends Like That about a breakup, but the song had kind of a twist. Instead of heading out to drown his sorrows at the local watering hole, his character stays home with Willie Nelson, Waylon Jennings, and of course, a bottle of Jack. Morgan said that felt more real to him. Sometimes when you're going through something, you just don't want to talk to anyone or be around people. The song already had earned 28 million streams before Jason Aldean jumped on it and took it to radio. The song hit number one here in Canada 1 year ago. This is John Morgan with help from Jason Aldean, Friends Like That.
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1: I knew I'd see her around. 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I'd act like I didn't see her. But we'd play at the same pumps, flip through the same stations, slow down for the same curves, run around with the same crowd.

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98.1 The Ranch. Washboard Union Band on her T-shirt. Happy Monday, a.k.a. May the 4th be with you. Got my Star Wars shirt on, maybe a few other things I'll be sharing on social media in just a little while. I'm Ryan Nenny. Sounding a little bit different. What's going on? I am, I'm a little bit early. A little ahead of the game. Wednesday is McHappy Day at McDonald's locations. I used to work at this location downtown Lethbridge. Did you know it has a basement? I'm hanging out in the basement of McDonald's.

use that facility in Calgary. It meant a lot to them, and it was a long stay that their child was in there. You can help keep those families together. McHappy Day, but it's not until Wednesday. I'm just getting a head start. No kidding. Dustin Lynch, small town boy, 98.1 The Ranch.

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1: I'm meteorologist David Spence with Rural Roots Canada. Seeding conditions around Lethbridge and across southern Alberta look very favorable this week. Only a brief interruption with cool weather to start. Today and tomorrow, cooler air, daytime highs in the low double digits, and the risk of light frost overnight. That's something to watch closely for early seeded crops. Soil temperatures remain a key concern. Crops like wheat and canola can germinate in cool soils, but emergence may be slow and uneven. By Wednesday, a significant warm-up begins. Temperatures will climb to the low 20s, and aside from a slight chance of a very few light showers Thursday, mainly west toward the foothills, conditions will stay dry. From Friday through the weekend, it turns warm to hot, with highs pushing into the mid to upper 20s. That stretch will accelerate seeding progress across the region. Bottom line is minimal rainfall, warming temperatures, and very few weather disruptions. It's a strong window to push seeding ahead, with continued attention to soil temperature and moisture. For Rural Roots Canada, I'm meteorologist David Spence.
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98.1 The Reds, Terry Clark, poor, poor, pitiful me. I'm Ryan Nenny. That's my theme song today. Not because of me sounding a little bit different today. We'll get to that in just a second. But because I had the car washed for the weekend. We had that beautiful weather yesterday and then woke up today to, oh, come on. It looks like it rained for 45 seconds. That's enough to, you know, collect that good old Alberta, Southern Alberta pollen and dust. And your vehicle is probably looking the same this morning as well. So even though it was bright and shiny yesterday, it's not looking like that today. And with that said, we do have a slight chance of showers today. So just today's a write-off. Mainly cloudy, slight chance of showers, high of 14. The sun will be back tomorrow. Wash it again. We're not expecting sprinkles until possibly Saturday. But sounding a little bit different, yes, down in the basement of the McDonald's on 3rd and Scenic, downtown Lethbridge. I bet you didn't even know they had a basement. I used to work here, yeah, when I was 14, doing the math. Yeah, it was 35, 36 years ago. Yeah, pets still fit. No, they don't. They didn't fit then.

0: 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This is Ranch News. 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It's Ranch Mornings with Ryan Menny.
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98.1 The Ranch, Tim McGraw, humble and kind. Happy Monday morning. I'm Ryan Menny, sounding a little bit different. Why? Sound like I'm in a basement? I'm in the basement of McDonald's, downtown Lethbridge. Why? I'm so excited about McHappy Day that I showed up a little bit early in advance of the fun and the fundraising that we're doing for Ronald McDonald House Children's Charities, and specifically keeping families together when they have a sick child that needs that special attention. This is such a fantastic opportunity, but we'll be telling you more about it on Wednesday when it's time. In the meantime, just can you tell the staff to bring me down some pancakes?

0: Ranch Mornings with Ryan Menny.
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11: Happy Monday morning. Ryan Menny with your Retro Ranch today, brought to you by Western RV Country. And today, you know what today is besides Monday? It's Star Wars Day, a.k.a. May the 4th be with you. Hopefully you understand that. My mother-in-law is visiting from Vancouver Island. She's never seen any of the Star Wars movies, so she doesn't quite understand. But I bet you understand. Dynamic duos, that's who we're talking about today. Han and Chewie, R2-D2 and C-3PO. And these two guys, we're going back 34 years ago to 1992, a super collaboration where before the guy whose name starts with G was a superstar. He was driving around listening to the guy whose name starts with C and his self-release tapes. When the guy whose name starts with a G finally hit the big time, he name-dropped the guy whose name starts with a C, and then he became a star as well, and then they collaborated. Top duo on Star Wars Day from the top 10 in 1992 and earning a Grammy nomination for Best Country Collaboration. The guy with the G, Garth Brooks. The guy with the C, Chris LeDoux. What you gonna do with a cowboy on the Retro Ranch?

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Kelsey Ballerina. If you go down, I'm going to 98.1 The Ranch. I'm Ryan Nenny. Happy Monday morning, or as Star Wars fans happen to know it, as May the 4th, as in, yes, May the 4th be with you. Did you see that photo of the beautiful Lethbridge sunrise we had this morning? I looked out the window and was like, that is beautiful. I'm going to take a picture. Hey, wait a minute. What's in the picture? That looks like a couple of X-Wing fighters and the Death Star. Sure enough. Yep, I caught it just at that moment. Must be Star Wars Day, May the 4th, and sounding a little bit different today, May the 6th. That's the day I'm really excited about this weekend. And you know, anybody that knows me knows I'm the biggest Star Wars fan on the planet. But if I'm more excited about another day this week, must be special. That's why I'm broadcasting from the basement of McDonald's downtown Lethbridge, 3rd and Scenic. I bet you didn't even know there was a basement. I used to host birthday parties here and work the fries in the back when there weren't birthday parties. That was my first job back when I was 14. So, yes, I know the secrets of downtown. Moose Jaw has their Al Capone tunnels, Lethbridge. We have a McDonald's with a basement. 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It's for Ronald McDonald House Children's Charities specifically. They even have new socks this year. Oh, so exciting.

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98.1 The Ranch, Tyler, Joel Miller, Broken Man. I'm Ryan Meddy. Happy Monday morning. Sounding a little bit different today. Broadcasting live from the basement of McDonald's, 3rd and Scenic, downtown Lethbridge, because I'm super excited about McHappy Day. Staff, I don't know if they know that I'm down here. In fact, somebody turned the lights out off on me on just a second ago, but hey, that's to my advantage in advance of McHappy Day, where you can help raise funds to keep families together when they have a sick child that needs to go to Ronald McDonald's House Children's Charities. They've got great facilities throughout the province, including in Calgary. But so on Wednesday, they have the socks, they have the bracelets, they have the hearts you can put up, the food that you buy throughout the day. All of that helps keep families together during very tough times. But I'm down here. It's not a tough time at all. I used to work here, so I know where to find the bucket with the, don't tell them here. I'm going to, where's the lid here? Oh, yeah. Oh, Lordy. Ooh. Oh, I love that smell. It's their big jug of pickles. Don't worry. It's a really big jug. They won't notice if I... Love those. Yeah, they won't miss them. There's like 1,000 more in here. And don't worry, I got the sanitary gloves on.

From the MyLethbridgeNow.com newsroom, this is Ranch News. Lethbridge weather. Sunrise on the ranch. It's Ranch Mornings, 98.1 The Ranch.

Sanity. Happy Monday morning. I'm Ryan Menny. It's Star Wars Day. May the 4th be with you. You got kids going out the doors right now. You must have something. Here at the office, I've got the Grogu fanny pack that April gifted me when we used to work together about 5 years ago. Still got it. Also brought in my X-Wing fighter helmet, but see the photo that I posted on our social media feeds of the beautiful sunrise and another surprise. May the 4th be with you. Star Wars Day related. Yeah, and make sure the kids have fun going out the door. I'm having fun down in the basement of McDonald's downtown Lethbridge, 3rd and Scenic. Why am I here? I've had to explain this to the staff as well. They were confused. Nobody gave them the heads up that I was going to be here 2 days early, having fun prepping for McHappy Day, which is such a big day. I thought I'd show up a few days in advance on Wednesday. Whether you buy bracelets, other goodies, food, of course, throughout the day, all goes towards helping the Ronald McDonald House Children's Charities. I'm currently calibrating the original. I worked here back in 1987, 88 was my first job when I was 14, going to LCI and up the road. Would work a couple hours shifts. I'm checking out the original McPizza oven. I'm going to see if I can get this baby going again. It's a little dusty. Gotta wipe it off a little bit. These babies, this thing used to cost 50 grand an oven. And remember, it took 11 minutes to bake. Yeah, trying to get that under 10 minutes now. See if I can get it going and maybe add some pickles.

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2: 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I usually bring a baby bunny, guinea pig, teddy bear, hamster, hedgehog, and even a micro squirrel with me. 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Please give us a call at Petland if you would like to know more about pet presentations.
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0: Dean Brody, people know you, 98.1 The Ranch. Happy Monday morning. I'm Ryan Menny, sounding a little bit different today. I thought I'd show up in advance to McHappy Day, which is this Wednesday. I'm at the location, McDonald's 3rd and Scenic, downtown Lethbridge. But they said, we don't need you, Ryan. We don't need you for a couple more days. So I thought I'd just take a tour of my old stomping grounds. I worked here when I was 14 in 1987-88 as my after-school job. And I'm down in the basement just, oh, man, that's creepy. Creepy dude in the corner. He's staring at me. That's, it's the crazy moon guy. It's Mac tonight. So funny. Good old 1987-88. Wednesday. 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Grab your meals. Grab some extra goodies like the new collector's edition socks and the wristbands that they have, the bracelets, and many more, and help keep families together when they have a sick child. In the meantime, Mac tonight, stop staring at me.
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3: 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July movement at $8.60 per bushel. 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In the pulse markets, nearby red lentils remain at 23 cents per pound and yellow peas are trading at $8 per bushel. 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
1: Good morning, I'm Justin Goulet. Well, travel to West Lethbridge might be slightly delayed by alternating lane closures on westbound Whoop-Up Drive. The right lane is the first to close, and then around midday, that lane will reopen, and the left lane will close with an anticipated reopening at about 6 o'clock this evening. Now, tomorrow, only the right lane will close starting at 9 in the morning, and it should reopen by 2 in the afternoon. The westbound center lane will remain open for the duration of the work, which is part of an upcoming bridge coating replacement project. We've got more details on our website, MyLethbridgeNow.com. And Fort McLeod will host a mammogram screening for eligible individuals 25 to 74 years old on May 22nd and 23rd through a mobile mammography trailer at the Fort McLeod Health Center. Appointments are required, but screenings are free. Primary care Alberta says screening mammograms are the best way to find breast cancer early when treatment may work better. Get more local news right to your inbox. All the details are at MyLethbridgeNow.com. In sports, the Toronto Raptors have been eliminated from the NBA playoffs after last night's 114-102 Game 7 loss against Cleveland. And on the diamond, the Blue Jays, they lost 4-3 to the Minnesota Twins yesterday. Toronto starts a set against the Tampa Bay Rays tonight.
0: Lethbridge weather.
1: Mostly cloudy today. We could get some showers, the high going up to 14 tonight. More clouds, low at plus 1. Tomorrow, another cloudy day. Sunshine coming in the afternoon with a high of 12. And then on Wednesday, sunshine, even warmer with a high of 22.
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91 The Ranch, Brooks and Dunn. She's not the cheating kind. Happy Monday. Also, Star Wars Day. May the 4th be with you. It's a special day. We've been doing it for years now. I'm sure you've caught up with the program, even if you're not a huge Star Wars fan, but I bet the kids are, so make sure you send them out the door with something related to Star Wars. They'll have fun. For what I'm doing with the kids later today is to celebrate May the 4th, I get special foods, and then I write little name tags beside them. So one of them is we always get some sort of green liquid and call it Yoda soda. And there's also, some wings. Those might be pork wings. And then on the side, my favorite, Tauntaun ribs. Yes. Oh, no. Kids' favorite, Wookiee poop. If you can find some really those, like the little brown chocolate rolls. Yeah. That are call it right up the little sign. Call it Wookiee poop. Sounding a little bit different this morning. Broadcasting from the basement of McDonald's downtown Lethbridge, where I used to work when I was 14. In advance of, I showed up extra early, like 48 hours early, Wednesday, McHappy Day, down in the basement. Bet you didn't even know they have a basement here. I will be chatting with you again, actually from the West Side location. But in advance of that, I wanted to get back into the swing of things, just in case they put me to work behind the counter at McDonald's. And hey, look at that. Just us.

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0: 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I thought Brett pull A11 on. 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
1: 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I'm Ryan Menney. Happy Monday. What's special about today? It's Star Wars Day. May the 4th be with you. Caught an amazing sunrise this morning downtown Lethbridge just before I ran across the street to where I'm broadcasting right now from the basement of McDonald's. Tell you about that in just a second. But it was a beautiful picture. And then I noticed, hey, wait a minute. Is that the Death Star? I think it is. I don't think that was the moon. Take a look at our Facebook and Instagram feeds if you want to see that picture that I got from our studio early this morning. Slight chance showers today, 14 degrees. Then we're back into a little bit of sun tomorrow, 12 degrees. Then we're in the mid-20s, Wednesday, Thursday, Friday, 22 degrees. Maybe some sprinkles, a little cooler Saturday, but again, nice on Sunday. Did you get burnt over the weekend? I'm just trying not to get burnt on the fry vats, showing up at McDonald's 2 days early from McHappy Day, raising funds to keep families together when they have a sick child. Anything you buy, basically, on Wednesday, whether it's the new designer socks, they've got four different kinds, the bracelets, a heart to put up in the restaurant, or your food throughout the day, all supporting the cause. Me, I wanted to make sure that I knew what I was doing here. So I showed up early. They put me down in the basement. Did you know they had a basement? Look at that. I used to host birthday parties in the late 80s when I was 14, 15 years old. The prime location that kids wanted the party on, they still got it down here in the basement, hiding, covered under wraps, but it's here, the Lethbridge McDonald caboose. Oh, I missed that train.
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1: Good morning. I'm Justin Goulet. City of Lethbridge administration has recommended council to not accept the government of Alberta's new contract conditions for emergency medical services while preserving the right to participate in further negotiations. Back on March 13th, Emergency Health Services Alberta notified the city that before negotiations on a new EMS contract started, the city would need to agree in advance to cover any costs above the provincial funding benchmark. A community issues committee meeting was held last week as council learned this change could significantly increased costs for taxpayers. Mayor Blaine Higgins says public safety is of top importance for the city.
2: We respect our firefighters. We appreciate the work that they do. EMS services, same thing. Any of our fire emergency services, we appreciate the work that they do.
1: Council is expected to make a decision on how to proceed at a meeting tomorrow. To mark an important milestone in the city of Lethbridge's ongoing commitment to safer streets, the city's road safety project is now complete. As part of the project, almost every elementary school in Lethbridge now has a school travel plan. These plans look at how children travel each day and identify simple, practical ways to improve safety for kids getting to school. And a new provincial program is highlighting music as a powerful cultural force and a major driver of economic growth. The executive director of the Allied Arts Council of Lethbridge, Stephen Ford, says the alignment of the Alberta Music Action Plan matters, especially for places like Lethbridge, where the music scene is strong but often under-recognized at a provincial and federal level. Ford says Lethbridge has exceptionally talented artists and viable venues, and it's also worth noting that Lethbridge-based musician John Wart Hannum is Alberta's current artist in residence, which Ford believes says a lot about the caliber of work coming out of the city. Get more local news right to your inbox. All the details are at MyLethbridgeNow.com. In sports, the Toronto Raptors have been eliminated from the playoffs after last night's 114-102 Game 7 loss against Cleveland. And in the majors, the Blue Jays lost 4-3 against Minnesota yesterday. Toronto starts a set against the Tampa Bay Rays tonight.
0: Lethbridge weather.
1: Mostly cloudy for your Monday with a chance of showers and a high going up to 14. Tonight, more clouds, low at plus 1. Tomorrow, mix of sun and cloud with a high going up to 12. Then on Wednesday, sunshine with a high of 22.
0: Wake up, wake up. 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

0: Johnny Reed, fire it up, 98.1 The Ranch. Happy Monday morning. I'm Ryan Meddy. Yes, we're going to be firing up the grill and helping them out in 2 days from now at McDonald's for McHappy Day, but I thought I'd come by a little bit early. It's been a while. I mean, I've participated in McHappy Days prior, but it's I don't want to do the math. I worked here when I was 14 at this very location, downtown Lethbridge, in 1987-88 as my first job. And yes, just trying to, you know, get used to things again, make sure I know what I'm doing with the fry vat. And but I'm finding some old memories here in advance of us raising money for a Ronald McDonald House Children's Charities and keeping families together when they have a sick child that needs to leave town and the parents need a place to stay. And it's, you know, with what they're going through, a facility that puts a smile on everybody's faces. You're going to help with that on Wednesday when they're taking all proceeds from their bracelets, from their new designs of socks, all that kind of stuff. But I'm down here in the basement. I bet you didn't know there's a basement at the downtown location. There is. This is where I used to go down to get the buckets of pickles and the McDLT styrofoam containers. But I see that they have one last container of the 1987 McDonald's orange drink. I'm going to try it. This was my favorite. This was the favorite of birthday parties and soccer games everywhere. I'm going to see if it still tastes good. Oh, I miss that orange drink.
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98 won the Ranch Made and Played in Canada featured artists this morning. Vernon BC guy, former RCMP officer, and now country music guy. And it sounds pretty good. Jonathan Williams, Have It All, Made and Played in Canada. 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I'm Ryan Menny, homegrown in Lethbridge, and sounding a little bit different because I thought, hey, I'm so excited about McHappy Day. I know it's Wednesday, but I used to work at the downtown location. Hey, guys, can I come and hang out a little bit early? They said, yeah, get in the basement. So I'm down in the basement right now. I bet you didn't know that there was a basement. And in between the orange drink reservoir that I found an old one in here and the McDLT containers. Yes, there's even Mac tonight. He's been staring at me from the corner, the moon guy. Yeah, he's really freaking me out.

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1: Good morning. I'm Justin Goulet. Travel to West Lethbridge might be slightly delayed by alternating lane closures on westbound Whoop-Up Drive starting up this morning. The right lane will be the first to close, and then around midday, that lane will reopen, and the left lane will close with an anticipated reopening at 6 o'clock. Tomorrow, only the right lane will close starting at 9 in the morning, and it should reopen by 2 in the afternoon. The westbound center lane will remain
0: Lethbridge weather.
1: Mostly cloudy for your Monday with a chance of showers and a high going up to 14. Tonight, more clouds, low at +1. Tomorrow, mix of sun and cloud with a high going up to 12. Then on Wednesday, sunshine with a high of 22.
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0: Ranch, East Coasters, the Recklaws, and Dean Brody, hometown heroes. 98.1 The Ranch. I'm Ryan Menney, broadcasting from someplace that sounds a little bit funny, but hey, this is your opportunity to be a hometown hero, and I'm just reminding you, 2 days in advance, I showed up, and they said, dude, you know McHappy Day is on Wednesday? And I said, I know. I just, missed this place. Worked here when I was 14. And they said, what was that, 1950-something? And I said, no, your math is wrong. That was 1987, 88. Ha-ha, very funny. But I thought I'd check the place out and dust a few things off down in the basement. I bet you didn't know there was a basement. There is, and it's fun down here. Right beside the old orange drink mix and the McDLT containers. Want to remind you that on Wednesday, start making the prep now. I know it's Star Wars Day today. Have fun with that. But on Wednesday, may the 4th be with you, by the way, make sure you plan multiple stops and become a hometown hero yourself by supporting the cause, keeping families together when they have a sick child that needs to go to the facility of Ronald McDonald's Children's House Charities, and specifically facilities like the one in Calgary. They're great. They make it as smooth as possible during a family's very, very challenging time. You can be a hero just by grabbing a burger, grabbing the new socks that they have, a bracelet, and more. McHappy Day on Wednesday. Maybe I'm going to sleep over and broadcast from here tomorrow.
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0: that's going to leave a memory. 98.1 The Ranch. Happy Monday. I'm Ryan Menney. May the 4th be with you. Check out our Facebook and Instagram feeds for that beautiful picture that I took of the sunrise this morning. And then I noticed, wait a minute, is that the Death Star in the background? See if you think the same thing. Take a look at there. And sounding a little bit different today, talk about memories. I wanted to show up at McDonald's a little bit early. I know McHappy Day isn't till Wednesday, but I'm like, it's such a big cause. Plus, it's been a while since I put on the apron and I worked the fry vat and filled up the pickles container when it ran low for the Big Macs. Well, I showed up a little bit early. They put me in the basement. I guess they didn't want to wear me out in advance of I'll be at the University Drive location on Wednesday. We've got other friends here from Vista Radio that'll be at the downtown location where I am. Bet you didn't know there was a basement right beside the conveyor belt. Remember that used to bring your meal from another location? I'm wedged in between the McDLT containers that have gotten a little dusty and, oh, my favorite reason to visit the downtown McDonald's, the choo-choo train. It's still here.
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9: 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He's back. 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

0: Sammy Kershaw, 98.1 The Ranch. She don't know she's beautiful. I'm Ryan Menny. I know I'm 2 days early for McHappy Day, broadcasting from the basement of the scenic and third location downtown, but I couldn't help it. It's such a big event. And hey, I used to work for these guys back when I was 14 here in Lethbridge at this very same location. That's how I knew there was a basement. I showed up today. They said, you're early, Ryan. We don't need you until Wednesday to help encourage people to come down here and grab a bracelet or one of our four new designs of socks or their meal and help support Ronald McDonald House Children's Charities and help take care of families, keeping them together when they have a sick child that needs treatment out of town. And I said, I know. I just, wanted to reminisce in the old stomping grounds here at McDonald's. They said, get in the basement.
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James with Happy Ever After You, kicking off the 10 o'clock hour here on the ranch. It's Tandy here with you. And coming up, remember when we used to carry pennies? Yeah, well, it turns out that they've been gone a lot longer than we realized. We're going to be chatting about that coming up. But first, it's music from Brett Eldridge with Beat of the Music on the ranch.

after buying two houses for Leslie and having dealt with other realtors in the past, we were so impressed with her ability as a realtor. She made the whole process easy, and we know she's always there to advise us on

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Dallas Smith with Autograph on the Ranch. Hey, it's Tanny here with you during the day shift. Now, you know that moment, I know for myself, when all your dashboard warning lights kind of come on and then you assume the worst, you're like, oh no, what happened to my vehicle? Well, imagine popping the hood and finding squirrels. Yeah, a driver in Virginia noticed every warning light lighting up on the dash and thought it was a major engine problem, but it turns out there was a nest of baby squirrels tucked inside the engine bay. Yep, tiny squirrels had made themselves right at home under the hood. And honestly, that's one way to explain why your car sounds a little nuts. Yeah, there you go, there you go. And you know what? It does happen. I know my mom years ago, this is out in New Brunswick, and she actually had a nest of mice that actually went up into her vehicle. Like, she didn't move her vehicle for a while. I think it was like a month or two. And it turned out that there was mice that actually went up inside and made a little nest, and she had to get some work done. So yeah, you just never know. Those little rodents, they like to warm, cozy spots, and vehicles can be perfect little nests for them, 100%. Here's Dan and Shay with Tequila on the Ranch.

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7: Lethbridge weather.
8: Mostly cloudy for your Monday with a chance of showers and a high going up to 14. Tonight, more clouds, low at plus 1. Tomorrow, mix of sun and cloud with a high going up to 12. Then on Wednesday, sunshine with a high of 22.
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Zimmerman with Chevy Silverado on 98.1 The Ranch. 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
1: I'm Justin Goulet. City of Lethbridge administration has recommended council to not accept the government of Alberta's new contract conditions for emergency medical services while preserving the right to participate in further negotiations. Back on March 13th, Emergency Health Services Alberta notified the city that before negotiations on a new EMS contract started, the city would need to agree in advance to cover any costs above the provincial funding benchmark. A community issues committee meeting was held last week as council learned this change could significantly increase costs for taxpayers. Mayor Blaine Higgins says public safety is of top importance for the city.
2: We respect our firefighters. We appreciate the work that they do. EMS services, same thing. Any of our fire emergency services, we appreciate the work that they do.
1: Council is expected to make a decision on how to proceed at a meeting tomorrow. To mark an important milestone in the city of Lethbridge's ongoing commitment to safer streets, the city's road safety project is now complete. As part of the project, almost every elementary school in Lethbridge now has a school travel plan. These plans look at how children travel each day and identify simple, practical ways to improve safety for kids getting to school. And a new provincial program is highlighting music as a powerful cultural force and a major driver of economic growth. The executive director of the Allied Arts Council of Lethbridge, Stephen Ford, says the alignment of the Alberta Music Action Plan matters, especially for places like Lethbridge, where the music scene is strong but often under-recognized at a provincial and federal level. Ford says Lethbridge has exceptionally talented artists and viable venues, and it's also worth noting that Lethbridge-based musician John Wart Hannum is Alberta's current artist in residence, which Ford believes says a lot about the caliber of work coming out of the city. Get more local news right to your inbox. All the details are at MyLethbridgeNow.com. In sports, the Toronto Raptors have been eliminated from the playoffs after last night's 114-102 Game 7 loss against Cleveland. And in the majors, the Blue Jays lost 4-3 against Minnesota yesterday. Toronto starts a set against the Tampa Bay Rays tonight.
0: Lethbridge weather.
1: Mostly cloudy for your Monday with a chance of showers and a high going up to 14. Tonight, more clouds, low at plus 1. Tomorrow, mix of sun and cloud with a high going up to 12. Then on Wednesday, sunshine with a high of 22.
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Sasha with Reckless Road with Shooting Star kicking off the 12 o'clock hour here on the ranch. Tanya with you during the day shift. Hoping that you're enjoying your Monday, maybe getting back to work and school here this week and enjoying your May 4th. May the 4th be with you. Hey, coming up, we're going to tell you about the Cross Canada Country Countdown and how you can tune in this weekend. But first, it's Brad Paisley with Then on the Ranch.

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2: 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In the milling wheat markets, July Minneapolis futures are down a penny at 703. The local hard red spring bid for June-July movement at $8.60 per bushel. 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And in the pulse markets, nearby red lentil prices remain 23 cents per pound, and yellow peas are trading at $8 per bushel. 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

Jaw Stomp with Nobody Rhodes on the Ranch. 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
4: Lethbridge weather.
5: Mostly cloudy for your Monday with a chance of showers and a high going up to 14. Tonight, more clouds, low at plus 1. Tomorrow, mix of sun and cloud with a high going up to 12. Then on Wednesday, sunshine with a high of 22.
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Tyler Joe Miller with Under the Influence kicking off our 1 o'clock hour here on the ranch. Coming up, imagine losing your cat and then getting it back 7 years later. Yeah, going to be chatting about that coming up. But first, it's Ella Langley and Morgan Wallen with I Can't Love You Anymore on the ranch.

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Annie here with you during the day shift, hoping that you're having a great day. Now, earlier I was telling you about this little kitty that got lost, okay? And the owners found him 7 years later. This happened down in the States in Georgia. This family got reunited with their cat named Dodger 7 years after he disappeared during a move in California. Now, the wild part, he was found over 2,500 miles away. And he was identified through his microchip. There you go. That's how important microchips are for your pets. A rescue worker who was flying to Florida offered to bring him along. And the family drove 7 hours to meet him. Proof that cats really do have 9 lives. And apparently a really good sense of direction. Way to go, Dodger. Here's Megan Patrick with Safe Place to Break on the Ranch.

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1: Lethbridge weather. Mostly cloudy for your Monday with a chance of showers and a high going up to 14. Tonight, more clouds, low at plus 1. Tomorrow, mix of sun and cloud with a high going up to 12. Then on Wednesday, sunshine with a high of 22.
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And it's 103 between her and me, and only 92 in Daytona. 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
1: Great to be back with you once again here on 98.1 The Ranch. My name is April, and what a weekend we had. There's a bit of everything, right? Really hot temperatures where I had to go to get some ice cream with my dog, and then a few cooler moments where we had a chance to continue with the decluttering and spring cleaning, because next weekend it's that reuse rendezvous. So putting items that you've outgrown or no longer need out on the front lawn with a free sign and letting somebody else turn them into their own treasure. Also spent some time at the Prairie Sky RV on the weekend. It was their customer appreciation event. So thanks to everybody who showed up for the party, including the mayor, and all good vibes. And congratulations to the winner of the Kalani Cooler and Service Package, Arlene Manti. Man.

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Happy May the 4th. May the 4th be with you. And I hope you encounter lots of quirky moments like the kind Ryan Manny was sharing during his morning show earlier today. Check out our socials if you want to be brought up to speed. Tomorrow will be an equally out of this world kind of day as it's Cinco de Mayo. And there's also a major concert announcement coming up at 10 a.m. that will blow your mind. Any guesses as to who might be coming to town this year? We're just going to keep you in suspense until tomorrow morning. Right now, it's Reba McEntire on 98.1 The Ranch.

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9: Lethbridge weather.
10: Clearing this afternoon, strong wind with a high of 14. Tonight, some clouds and light wind with a low of plus one. Back to the sun, cloud, and wind combo for tomorrow with a high of 12. Vast improvement by Wednesday. Sunshine and a high of 22.
0: From the coolies to the cattle drives, welcome home. 98.1 The Ranch, where country music lives.

Welcome to your Monday afternoon on the ride home. It's April, still recovering from a very full weekend. Want to hear what you got up to? We were officially hosting Prairie Sky RV's Customer Appreciation Day. They went all out. Did you follow us on socials? We literally hopped on a quad, went driving to the dollar store, filled up that cooler because it wasn't pretty enough. But the items in that cooler are questionable. Arlene is going to have some questions for us. She's the official winner of that amazing Kailani cooler from our friends at Prairie Sky RV. Another event we're really looking forward to this summer is one of many music festivals. And your 98.1 The Ranch Big Valley Jamboree trip is powered by Westwind Honda. You have a chance to win weekend passes to see Keith Urban, Old Dominion, Riley Green, and more. 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This will all add up to best summer ever with a whole lot of memories. If this sounds like your kind of party, you need to enter online right now over at mylethbridgenow.com. Yeah.

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1: I'm Cass Patterson. Travel to West Lethbridge may be slightly delayed today by alternating lane closures on westbound Whip Up Drive. The right lane was the first to close but reopened around midday, while the left lane will close with its anticipated reopening around 6 p.m. Tomorrow, only the right lane will be closing beginning at 9 o'clock in the morning, and the lane should be reopened by 2 in the afternoon. The westbound center lane will remain open for the duration of the work. For a seventh year, the town of Coaldale has been awarded the Canadian Award for Financial Reporting for its 2024 annual report. Chief Financial Officer Tim Kobus says the annual report communicates the town's financial position, explains the decisions and obligations that shape the town's finances, and makes the information accessible to stakeholders, including council.
2: So it's reviewed by the Canadian Review Committee, and they evaluate our annual report based on their internal requirements, and they also provide suggestions on improvements for the following year's annual report and for financial statements.
1: The award recognizes excellence in government, accounting, and financial reporting and represents a significant accomplishment by a local government and its management, and Coaldale met the standards in every category. The Alberta Music Action Plan is a new provincial government initiative that recognizes music as a powerful cultural force and a major driver of economic growth. Allied Arts Council of Lethbridge Executive Director Stephen Ford says that the alignment of this initiative matters, especially for communities like Lethbridge, where the music scene is strong but often under-recognized at a provincial and federal level. Ford adds that Lethbridge has exceptionally talented artists, viable venues, and presenters. He adds that Lethbridge-based musician John Bort Hannum is Alberta's current artist-in-residence, which Ford says speaks to the caliber of work coming out of the city. Local news direct to your inbox. Details at MyLethbridgeNow.com.
0: Lethbridge weather.
1: In Lethbridge, mainly sunny and 14 today. Tonight, increasing cloud and 1. Tomorrow, mainly cloudy and 12. Tomorrow night, clear and minus 3. On Wednesday, sunny and 22.
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of us left our souls and our hearts and our fangirls and fanboys behind in Medicine Hat at Co-op Place. When Lee Rice took over that arena not that long ago, along with Brett Kissel, what a bunch of beautiful memories that came through, not only on the socials across Southern Alberta, but directly to my phone. Texts, photos, everything, like little souvenirs, making sure that I didn't feel left out. That was a phenomenal show. Don't worry, our entire summer is jam-packed with more country greats coming to our communities, coming to Southern Alberta. We'll make sure that we keep you in the loop. Don't forget, there's a big concert announcement tomorrow morning just before 10 a.m. as well. Fingers crossed that it's one of your bucket list artists coming to our community. But mum's the word until then. 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Thinking about joining the Onyx team? 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Onyx Realty, local, driven, and growing here in Southern Alberta. Another event we're so excited that's making a comeback later this month is Half Price Deals. 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You will have hundreds of thousands of dollars worth of inventory to check out and treat yourself to in about 3 weeks' time. Right now, it's Jordan Davis. 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
10: Lethbridge weather.
11: If you like an easy breezy afternoon stroll, right about now is the perfect time. Clear out there for the most part. Blue skies, bit of wind, 14 degrees. Later on tonight, a few clouds, light wind, and a low of plus one. And then tomorrow, sun, cloud, wind up to 12. On Wednesday, throw in another, 10 degrees, 22 degrees with nothing but sun.
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Choked Up from Carson Janik on 98.1 The Ranch. That's a made and played in Canada artist. If you're a songwriter, a singer, an up-and-coming legend, we want to hear from you. Actually, if you know anybody here in Southern Alberta or beyond, anyone across the country who's looking for their perfect break, send them our way. Send them to madeandplayedincanada.ca. That's how it all starts. They connect the dots from there. But we're huge fans and champions of Canadian artists, so make sure you reach out. Let's go back in time to Friday night. Oh, maybe you were in the same boat. I went panic gas tank filling after getting a text from my husband saying, you know, gas is going to go up another 10 cents a liter tomorrow. Get your butt there before closing. So I made it there around, I think it was like 9:20 p.m., and the pumps were just as busy as they are at, you know, any store during a Black Friday sale. I couldn't believe it. Are we even okay emotionally to go there to talk about the cost of gas right now? Like, are you okay? Because the prices that my friends are sharing from big city pumps, like in Calgary, they're making my eye twitch. In case you haven't been receiving communication and texts like I have, $2.59. a liter at the pumps in Calgary. Can somebody please just make this stop?

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1: I'm Cass Patterson. Travel to West Lethbridge may be slightly delayed today by alternating lane closures on westbound Whip-Up Drive. The right lane was the first to close but reopened around midday, while the left lane will close with its anticipated reopening around 6 p.m. Tomorrow, only the right lane will be closing beginning at 9 o'clock in the morning, and the lane should be reopened by 2 in the afternoon. The westbound center lane will remain open for the duration of the work. For a seventh year, the town of Coaldale has been awarded the Canadian Award for Financial Reporting for its 2024 annual report. Chief Financial Officer Tim Kobus says the annual report communicates the town's financial position, explains the decisions and obligations that shape the town's finances, and makes the information accessible to stakeholders, including council.
2: So it's reviewed by the Canadian Review Committee, and they evaluate our annual report based on their internal requirements, and they also provide suggestions on improvements for the following year's annual report and for financial statements.
1: The award recognizes excellence in government, accounting, and financial reporting and represents a significant accomplishment by a local government and its management, and Coaldale met the standards in every category. The Alberta Music Action Plan is a new provincial government initiative that recognizes music as a powerful cultural force and a major driver of economic growth. Allied Arts Council of Lethbridge Executive Director Stephen Ford says that the alignment of this initiative matters, especially for communities like Lethbridge, where the music scene is strong but often under-recognized at a provincial and federal level. Ford adds that Lethbridge has exceptionally talented artists, viable venues, and presenters. He adds that Lethbridge-based musician John Burt Hannum is Alberta's current artist-in-residence, which Ford says speaks to the caliber of work coming out of the city. Local news direct to your inbox. Details at MyLethbridgeNow.com.
0: Lethbridge weather.
1: In Lethbridge, mainly sunny and 14 today. Tonight, increasing cloud and 1. Tomorrow, mainly cloudy and 12. Tomorrow night, clear and minus 3. On Wednesday, sunny and 22.
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Pepsi orange is okay, but any other orange that goes with blue is banned in my house. My husband's broken heart is still healing after that big Oilers loss a few days back, but we were cheerleading the Canadians last night. That was a good outcome for that game. So we'll see what happens in the world of hockey. Right now, our mission as a community is to come together this Wednesday. Hard to believe it's already the return of McHappy Day. Ryan and myself will be on location at McDonald's, doing everything we can to, you know, give back. So a portion of the proceeds from all food and bevy menu items will go towards Ronald McDonald House and other local children's charities all day this Wednesday. So it was really good to connect with our friends from the Ronald McDonald House and find out the other ways that they're trying to fundraise this year. And actually, it's a big day in our community because on May 26th, it's the inaugural golf tournament in support of the Ronald McDonald House charity. So if you've heard a buzz, if you're going, be sure to let us know because it's going to be such a feel-good event all day that day. You can check it out online, but just mark that on your calendar. The first ever in Lethbridge golf tournament in support of the Ronald McDonald House charity is coming up on May 26th. Here's Clint Black on the ride home here on 98.1 The Ranch.

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So that power outage from last night and this morning caused a few hiccups for some across southern Alberta. When has an outage, though, caused you great concern? We lived in the Yukon about a few decades back. We lived there for, I think it was 14 months, just moved from Kelowna to Whitehorse. I had two kids under the age of four, and my husband decided to go out hunting for a day. So I was unpacking, getting our new home organized. It was early winter, and the power went out. I think like the first few hours after my husband had left the house. The temperature rapidly dropped, like by a few degrees every hour. And I started getting really nervous as the temperatures were well below minus 35 at this point, just a few hours in. So I created this camping cuddle zone on the couches in our living room. We all bundled up. I had the kids in snowsuits. We climbed inside because there was no heat in our home. After about an hour or so of this, I hit up the next door neighbor as he was an electrician. He had to haul his generator over to our house to get some backup heat going. It was a nerve-wracking few hours. This Vancouver girl was not prepared for that level of cold. And to see it plummet that quickly indoors in my home was really scary. So what about you? When has a power outage impacted you in much the same state that I was in? Total panic. Tell your story on our socials, or you can reach out at 403-327-0981. It's Doc Walker on 98.1 The Ranch.

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1: 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McHappy Day is coming up this Wednesday. A portion of the proceeds from all food and bevy items will go towards Ronald McDonald House and other local children's charities. 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Mother's Day is coming up this weekend. 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
9: Lethbridge weather.
1: Clear blue skies, strong wind though with a high of 14. Tonight, clouds, less wind and a low of plus one. And then tomorrow, back with sun, cloud, moderate wind and a high of 12. Up to 22 degrees with sunshine for Wednesday.
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Zach Top on 98.1 The Ranch singing about my typical state every day at work, south of Sanity. Hope you're doing all right. There was something about the weekend. I don't know what it was, the weather, the fact that spring is here and it actually feels real, but I found my health and fitness motivation. And I'm working on my sleep hygiene, as it's termed right now, which basically means it's really tough for anybody doing shift work or a natural born night owl like myself to get to bed at a reasonable hour that's before 1 or 2 a.m. I can't help it. I think I'm just wired that way, but I'm still trying really hard. I'm aiming for 9 p.m. eventually. So far, I'm failing that. But anyway, what do you recommend? Like when you're trying to get into that health and fitness mindset, better sleep, what are your healthy breakfast recommendations? I tried overnight oats last night with some berries in it, and I think we're going to start there. But I want to build from there so that every morning, you know, it's not the same old, like if you have a really good breakfast you look forward to that's healthy, you will stick to that routine. I also need advice on how to get to bed at a reasonable time and stick to that routine for at least 27 days. I've been told once you hit that 27-day mark, it becomes a part of your usual life. So what has worked for you? Again, I'm a night owl. Do I start going to bed like 15 minutes earlier, little by little, every night until it's 9 p.m.? What sort of window do I need to give myself? What's reasonable? Again, join the conversation on our socials. Call or text anytime because I need your expertise with this. Right now, it's Megan Patrick, Safe Place to Break on The Ranch.

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1: I'm Cass Patterson. Travel to West Lethbridge may be slightly delayed today by alternating lane closures on westbound Whip Up Drive. The right lane was the first to close but reopened around midday, while the left lane will close with its anticipated reopening around 6 p.m. Tomorrow, only the right lane will be closing beginning at 9 o'clock in the morning, and the lane should be reopened by 2 in the afternoon. The westbound center lane will remain open for the duration of the work. For a seventh year, the town of Coaldale has been awarded the Canadian Award for Financial Reporting for its 2024 annual report. Chief Financial Officer Tim Kobus says the annual report communicates the town's financial position, explains the decisions and obligations that shape the town's finances, and makes the information accessible to stakeholders, including council.
2: So it's reviewed by the Canadian Review Committee, and they evaluate our annual report based on their internal requirements, and they also provide suggestions on improvements for the following year's annual report and for financial statements.
1: The award recognizes excellence in government, accounting, and financial reporting and represents a significant accomplishment by a local government and its management, and Coaldale met the standards in every category. The Alberta Music Action Plan is a new provincial government initiative that recognizes music as a powerful cultural force and a major driver of economic growth. Allied Arts Council of Lethbridge Executive Director Stephen Ford says that the alignment of this initiative matters, especially for communities like Lethbridge, where the music scene is strong but often under-recognized at a provincial and federal level. Ford adds that Lethbridge has exceptionally talented artists, viable venues, and presenters. He adds that Lethbridge-based musician John Wirt Hannum is Alberta's current artist-in-residence, which Ford says speaks to the caliber of work coming out of the city. Local news direct to your inbox. Details at MyLethbridgeNow.com.
0: Lethbridge weather.
1: In Lethbridge, mainly sunny and 14 today. Tonight, increasing cloud and 1. Tomorrow, mainly cloudy and 12. Tomorrow night, clear and minus 3. On Wednesday, sunny and 22.
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98.1 The Ranch, Tim McGraw, truck yeah, is how we felt a few months ago. Now it's like truck, vehicle, even sedan. Heck no. My husband's insisting that I need to use either a skateboard or our secondhand e-scooter to commute to work now, shop for groceries and run errands until things get under control, if they ever do, at the gas pump. So all I have to do is plug in this e-scooter, charge it up, and I'm good to go, which is a huge relief, right? Oh, free energy. So good. Well, free-ish, right? So I'm thinking, okay, I can do that for the summer while the weather's good, but I want to give this thing a makeover. It's pretty plain right now. It's pretty basic. I'm thinking, do I cover this seated scooter with purple velvet? Do I put a dog carrier in the back, put on some speakers and lights? How else should I upgrade this retro set of wheels? And do they make big covered cases that you can lock at street level? That's going to be my answer to the high cost of gas this summer. What's your workaround? Would love to have a fun conversation. And if you're a decorator, also reach out, please. It's Blake Shelton. On

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I'm still a guy. Brad Paisley on 98.1 The Ranch. How you doing? It's April here on the ride home. Of course, he was another legend that was in our community not that long ago. We've had some big talent come through Southern Alberta, and that is unstoppable. We've got Big Valley Jamboree coming our way this summer featuring Keith Urban. We've also got Country Thunder, which will be incredible, and more shows coming up. Actually, tomorrow morning at 10 a.m., there's a major concert announcement that Ryan from Mornings will share with you. I'm just wondering, who else is at the top of our wish list? Any guesses on who it could be? I don't know if I'm going to be able to sleep tonight.

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3: Lethbridge weather.
4: Clouds, light wind this evening with a low of +1. And then tomorrow, sun, cloud, wind with a high of 12. On Wednesday, I think that's perfect garden and seed planting day. Sunshine and a high of 22 degrees.
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Cody Johnson, The Fall, on the ride home with April here on 98.1 The Ranch. Oh, good news for my fellow curbside organics friends. If you are constantly filling up that green bin and you've had to budget with, you know, grass clippings and weeds and the kitchen stuff, we can relax a little bit. We can start pushing our green carts out of the driveway every week starting this Thursday, as tis the season. And the Lethbridge Loop app is your best friend for this sort of stuff. It gives you collection day reminders, and it's really great if you have a nonstop busy life schedule like so many of us. Yes. Right now it's Dean Brody, 8th Day on the Ranch.

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